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7: Hunter Dobbins, a great job getting out of first and third, nobody out, putting up a zero in the bottom of the fourth inning to keep it a 1-0 Yankee lead. And Mason Wynn, who has one of the two Cardinal hits, takes strike one from lefty Ryan Weathers. Weathers with the overhead wind, the pitch. Wynn takes outside. If you're a Cardinals fan, you know there's nothing like baseball in St. Louis. Nothing beats 60-cent sippers at On the Run the day after the Cardinals score six or more, like today. They scored six or more in the eighth inning last night. They scored seven.
8: Should we get 2-for-1 tomorrow from last night?
7: Maybe. Nah, I don't think it works that way. The 1-1 for the Cardinals shortstop. Change up low. Two balls and a strike.
8: Nice piece of pitching by Hunter Dobbins in that last inning.
7: Wow. Good play by Fermin with a runner going on contact, thrown out at the plate. The 2-1 pitch for Mason. Down and in, 3-1. Weathers has yet to walk a batter. Mason got a single and a bunt single for Church, led off the third inning. Mason was doubled up and Church was left on base. The 3-1 pitch. A strike called, 3-2. The outfielders are shallow in center and in right field. Grisham is playing center. Spencer Jones is in right. Elliot Ramos plays way off the line over in left center field. The 3-2 pitch for Mason Wynn. He takes strike three at the knees as we pause for an ID on the Cardinals Radio Network powered by Graybar.
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7: 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Here's a strike into Blaze Jordan. And out of this lineup, I thought Jordan Walker, Blaze Jordan were two who could really have a nice evening against Ryan Weathers. Jordan grounded into a double play, but he blistered the double play ball. He reaches for a pitch down and away, a sinking fastball, missed it, 0-2. Jordan tripled last night. He has three triples go along with seven doubles and a home run. So he's playing in his 40th major league game. The pitch, outside. Wouldn't chase that one. One ball, two strikes.
8: I didn't circle his name at the beginning of the season to have three triples.
7: No, he didn't either. One and two the count on the Cardinal first baseman tonight. The pitch. Inside. So after two strikes, it's an even count. Nathan Church is on deck. Church has hit safely in five straight games with seven hits in his last 15 at-bats.
8: He's starting to really settle in. Not chasing, not getting himself out as much, that's for sure.
7: The 2-2 pitch on the way. A swing and a smash into center for a base hit. That was blistered past Ryan Weathers back through the box.
8: You know, one of the things we've learned about Blaze Jordan is he likes to play the middle of the field as far as the swing pattern is concerned. And that's always good because once they make that mistake inside, he has the power to pull it. But if you stay up the middle of the field like he's doing, I think he's going to find a lot of hits that way.
7: Well, no sooner did we mention that Nathan Church has had some big home runs to either tie games or give them the lead.

0: A lead at first. The pitch, a swing and a foul.
1: Brett Hendrick, this is his 58th appearance of the season. Went to Illinois State, grew up as a Cardinal fan.

0: Walker in the lineup. You didn't have Burleson. They walked him intentionally late as a pinch hitter. So you didn't really have the offense that you were accustomed to having. And I look for them to come back tomorrow with a better effort.
1: I liked what I saw from Caleb Ferguson as he worked an inning in two-thirds, one hit, one strikeout.
0: Yeah, he was very efficient with his pitching, had some good defense behind him, and he will be a welcome addition to the Cardinal bullpen.
1: Well, the pitching gave the Cardinals a chance to win, but they just couldn't get the ball to drop, even though they hit it hard with runners in scoring position. We didn't have a hit with a runner in scoring position in this game.
0: It's 0
1: for 11 combined, with the Cardinals going 0 for 7, leaving 7 on, and the Yankees stranded 5.
0: They hit them where they were tonight, basically. I mean, there was some hard hit balls, but those nights are going to happen. But, you know, that's what tomorrow's about. You turn the page on this one and show up tomorrow looking to get 2 out of 3.
1: And that wouldn't be bad to come out of Toronto and New York 3-3 on the road trip, heading home to play Colorado Friday, Saturday, Sunday, and then the Phillies on Monday, Tuesday, and Wednesday.
0: It's a big week for the Cardinals. And, you know, you can climb back in this thing. You have the Yankees tomorrow, and then you have Colorado. They've been struggling. Philadelphia's trying to figure out who they are. They made some additions, but the Cardinals have always played Philadelphia tough, so I'm looking forward to the next week of baseball.
1: 2-0 Yankees. More after this.
2: Primary election night coverage as we look at statewide races and some of the bigger races in Missouri. With 198 of 3,235 precincts reporting for state auditor on the Republican primary side, Scott Fitzpatrick leads with 86.647% of the vote. Democratic side, Quentin Wilson leads with 66.299% of the vote. U.S. Representative, District 6, Chris DeGaulle leads with 40.769% of the vote over Nathan Willett with 33.847% of the vote. That's with 78 of 393 precincts reporting. For State Senator District 34, Mike Jones leads with 71.401% of the vote, and that's 20 of 50 precincts reporting. On the Democratic side, Sharika Barnes with 51.184% of the vote. And statewide for the constitutional amendments so far, as the numbers continue to roll in, constitutional amendment number one, this is 197 of 3,235 precincts reporting. The yes votes lead with 82.296% of the vote. Amendment two, 76.852% of the vote. Amendment four, the no votes lead with 78.052% of the vote, and amendment number five, the no votes lead with 80.116% of the vote.
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1: Let's go over the totals for the game tonight. And after the Cardinals and Yankees really lit things up last night, Cardinals scored 7 times in the 8th inning to win 13-7. We had 20 runs on 23 hits last night, an errorless game, and a total of 7 left on base. The totals tonight: 2 runs, 11 hits, no errors, and a total of 12 left on as the Yankees won 2-0. 2-5-0 for the Yankees, 0-6-0 for the Cardinals. 7 left on for the Redbirds, 0 for 7 with runners in scoring position, even though they hit the ball hard at times, struck out a couple of times as well. The win goes to Ryan Weathers, 5-7. Hunter Dobbins is 2-2 at the loss. He's 2-1 in his career against the Yankees. David Bednar picked up his 25th save, a 2-hour, 21-minute game. 41,081 the paid attendance. Home runs by Jazz Chisholm Jr. in the second, and then George Lombard Jr. in his major league debut, his second big league at bat. He hit one out to left field to make it 2-0, and that was our final score, Yankees. The play of the game is presented by Marriott St. Louis Grand. Book your Grand Slam Cardinals ticket package. Do that now. We'll hear the play when we come back.
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6: Well, a little quicker recap of this game than last night when the Cardinals won 13-7 thanks to a 7-run 8th inning. Tonight, much different, though. In the second inning, the Yankees got the only run they really needed on a home run by Jazz Chisholm. He homered with two outs off Hunter Dobbins in the second. Then in the fifth inning, the Yankees got an insurance run at the plate. Rookie George Lombard Jr. making his Major League debut. He grounded out to third in the third inning, but the next time up, he provided the play of the game presented by Marriott St. Louis Grand. The two-strike pitch. There's a high fly ball, and that's hit deep to left field, and it is gone. The first Major League hit for George Lombard Jr. is a home run. 2-0 New York in the fifth. And that's the way it turned out. Two runs, five hits, no errors for the Yankees. No runs, six hits, no errors for the Cardinals. Weathers 5-7 over Dobbins 2-2. Bednar's 25th save. 2 hour, 21 minute game with 41,081 in attendance at Yankee Stadium. Tomorrow, we're going to have Andre Pallante seeking his 12th win, 11-6 against right-hander Will Warren, 8-5. Airtime 5:10 Central Time. Mike Claiborne has the lineups. He'll go over the pitching matchups again at 5:55 Central. I'll bring you the first pitch from Will Warren at 6:05. We hope you'll join us. Thanks to our producer-engineer, Ryan Schulte, Johnny Camp in the St. Louis studio. Matt Pauley is straight ahead with our post-game show. Ricky Horton will be rejoining us come Friday night when the Cardinals play the Rockies at home at 7:15. But for now, from Mike Claiborne, I'm John Rooney. The Yankees won this one 2-0, and good night from the Bronx. 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
7: Just not enough offense tonight for the Cardinals. They get shut out by the Yankees, losing by a 2-0 score. They go 0-7 with runners in scoring position. The Cardinals actually outhit the Yankees 6-5. Cardinals pitching was pretty good outside of a couple home runs that they gave up. Hunter Dobbins gave up a solo home run to Jazz Chisholm Jr. Also gave up a solo home run the first.

0: First ever for George Lombard Jr., and that was the extent of the scoring. And the Cardinals lose tonight to the Yankees 2-0. Rubber game of the match going to be coming up tomorrow night in New York. Welcome into the Mercy Cardinals post-game show here across the Cardinals Radio Network. My name's Matt Pauley. We got a few things to get to. We'll go back through the game with the highlights in our next segment. After that, we'll hear from Cardinals manager Oliver Marmol. We'll also get you updated on what's going on across baseball. That's all on the way. 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
0: Cardinals lose to the Yankees 2-0, three-game series even 1-1. Going back through the game with the highlights, Hunter Dobbins in the rotation. He makes the start for the Cardinals. It is Ryan Weathers on the mound for the Yankees. Cardinals have an opportunity in the second inning with one out. Mason Wynn gets a base hit. That would then bring up Blaze Jordan.
12: There's a ground ball deep short, and that's backhanded by Lombard Jr. to second for one. On to first, a double play. And George Lombard Jr. in his Major League debut turns in a dandy play, an hard hit ball toward the hole.
0: So the Cardinals can't get a run on the board in the top of the second. Bottom of the second inning, there's two outs, and Jazz Chisholm Jr. is at the plate.
12: He's the second baseman for the Yankees. He swings and hits one high and deep to right field, and long gone. 1-0 New York. For Dobbins, the fifth home run allowed in 35 innings.
0: Top of the third inning, Nathan Church would have a bunt single to lead the inning off, but the next three batters would all be retired. We go to the bottom of

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0: Come on, Gumshoe. 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
6: Cardinals lose to the Yankees by a 2-0 score. Welcome back into the Mercy Cardinals post-game show. Scores from around the NL Central. The Reds beat the A's 5-4 in Cincinnati. They are in the ninth inning right now in Milwaukee. The Brewers lead the Pirates 4-2. And the Cubs right now in the seventh inning lead the Dodgers 3-1. Other games impacting the wild card. Braves beat the Marlins today 4-2. The Phillies shut out the Nationals 5-0. In progress right now, the Padres are shutting out the Diamondbacks 3-0 that game in the second inning. Across the Cardinals minor league system, bottom of the seventh inning, AAA Memphis leads Nashville by a 10-1 score. Nolan Gorman, by the way, hit his ninth home run with Memphis in this game. He has a plus 900 OPS over his last 10 games, so maybe he is starting to figure something out, but it has been a big day all the way around for AAA Memphis. AA Springfield leads at San Antonio 3-1, top of the seventh. High A Peoria, they trail Quad City 7-3, bottom of the ninth inning, and the Palm Beach Cardinals lose at home to Jupiter 5-3. In our game, the Cardinals lose to the Yankees at 2-0. We'll take a break, we'll come back, and we will wrap up this edition of the Mercy Cardinals postgame show on the Cardinals Radio Network, powered by Graybar.
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3: 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Cardinals-Yankees rubber game of the match coming up tomorrow night. The Cardinals will send right-hand pitcher Andre Pallante to the mound. He's 11-6 with a 3.72 ERA. Will Warren will go for the Yankees, also a right-hander, 8-5, 4.14 ERA. 6:05 first pitch. Coverage is set to begin at 5:10. For the voice of the Cardinals, John Rooney and Mike Claiborne, who had the call of the game for Ricky Horton, who is on assignment. Our on-site producer-engineer is Ryan Schulte. Our studio producer-engineer is John Camp. Chip Carey and Danny Wexelman from Cardinals TV helping us out with pregame and postgame audio. Ben Boyd is the manager of the St. Louis Cardinals Radio Network. And I'm Matt Pauley, thanking you for being tuned in. Cardinals lose to the Yankees tonight, 2-0 in the final. This has been the Mercy Cardinals postgame show on the Cardinals Radio Network, powered by Graybar.
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0: The Uncle Dave Radio Show. I think Mario Lopez is just a creep. I've never been a fan of the guy. Not even when he was on Saved by the Bell. We just don't jive, man. No vibe there. He posted an AI-generated video of his niece at a Dodgers game eating two hot dogs at once. What's wrong with this picture?
1: I can't take her anywhere. Oh my God, look at you!
2: So good!
1: You're a mess, the mustard!
0: Yeah, he took it down, but we found it. Websites say his niece is 19 years old, so if he wants to get creepy, it's doing anything wrong, I guess. Simple Minds.
3: Whoa.

0: ACDC Uncle Dave radio show. You ever go out in public or over to somebody's house and somebody's grandma always trying to lay one on you? Yeah, I got an idea. I really do. I think this will work.
1: Is everyone always trying to kiss you because your breath is too good?
2: Try cigarettes. Don't make you stink.
1: Why not try cigarettes? For that opossum just
3: died in my
1: mouth smell. Also available in menthol, which will leave you smelling like sea kelp.
4: Thanks, cigarettes. Now no one tries to kiss me.
0: Yeah, it's a good idea. I just don't try weed because some people like the smell of weed. Some don't. I'll throw that in there. Foreigner, Rush, The Doors, Kansas on the way. Hang on.
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6: We have a storm system slowly pressing through. A few showers and thunderstorms forming for the wee hours of the morning. Our low into the upper 60s. A lot of clouds around for Wednesday. Slightly cooler. The high low 80s. Scattered thunderstorms in the forecast throughout the day. And more rounds of it by Wednesday night. We could see some locally heavier rainfall. I'm meteorologist Jennifer Naramore.
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0: The Uncle Dave Radio Show, wrapping things up. Poison's on the way. Bam Bam's got that. Van Halen and Def Leppard for you. When you reach into your pockets, do you find more dust than you do cash? This might help you out just a little bit.
1: Feeling crushed by the economy?
2: Huh.
1: Groceries, rent, gas, insurance, all up?
2: Phew.
1: Why don't you just stop struggling and become a billionaire?
3: Become a billionaire?
1: Why stress when you could be buying foreclosed homes by the dozen? Why panic about the stock market when you could be scooping up companies at clearance prices? You'll learn to love recessions now that you're a billionaire. And it's easy.
3: How do I become a billionaire?
1: Step one, just be born into enormous wealth. Or you can accidentally invent the internet. Step two, wait for everyone else to become desperate. Step three, call it a buying opportunity. Step four, buy everything and laugh. Stop thinking like the other 99%. Become a billionaire today. Because recessions are only depressing if you're poor. So don't be poor. Be a billionaire now. Do it.
0: That's a good idea. That really, yeah. I think we should all become millionaires. All right. More classic rock on the way. Bam Bam's in next. You guys have a great night. We will talk to you tomorrow on a happy what day?
4: Mike. What day is it, Mike?
0: It's going to be Wednesday. It's Tuesday today still, so you go back in your box.
5: St. Joe's, KY102. More artists. It's mine. More music. More drops. Okay, just kidding about that last one. Or are we?
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7: Primary election night coverage as we look at statewide races and some statewide results so far with 1,374 precincts out of 3,235. In the state auditor race, Scott Fitzpatrick on the Republican side leads with 85.767% of the vote. Quentin Willis leads on the Democratic side with 69.295% of the vote. U.S. Representative, District Number 6. So far, Chris DeGaul leads with 42.123% of the vote, compared to Nathan Willett's 34.894% of the vote, with 299 of 393 precincts reporting. For State Senator District 34, Mike Jones leads with 62.246% of the vote, with all of the precincts reporting. And for the constitutional amendments, Amendment Number 1, the yes votes lead by a large margin, with 81.349% of the vote. This is with 1,350 of 3,235 precincts reporting. Constitutional Amendment Number 2 leads with the yes votes. 75.565% of the vote is yes. On Constitutional Amendment Number 4, the no votes lead. The no votes have 79.521% of the vote. In Constitutional Amendment Number 5, the no votes lead there as well with 83.370% of the vote.
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Red Hot Chili Peppers and Scar Tissue cracking open your 10 o'clock hour tonight. Bon Jovi on the way, also Motley Crue. Now, it's The Who.

0: That's Freebird and, of course, the great Lynyrd Skynyrd rocking and rolling with you tonight. It's Bam Bam taking you all the way up until that midnight hour. Hope you had a great Tuesday as we are hanging out. Looking forward to this hour. We'll hear from Boston. Asia, love me some Asia. And we've got the crew going to kickstart us next.
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2: We have a storm system slowly pressing through. A few showers and thunderstorms forming for the wee hours of the morning. Our low into the upper 60s. A lot of clouds around for Wednesday. Slightly cooler. The high low 80s. Scattered thunderstorms in the forecast throughout the day. And more rounds of it by Wednesday night. We could see some locally heavier rainfall. I'm meteorologist Jennifer Naramore.
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Still, every time I hear that song, I think of the scene from the 40-Year-Old Virgin movie. It's just one of those funny, funny moments in the movie.

0: Hendrix and Foxy Lady, rocking and rolling. Bam Bam keeping you company for a little over an hour left. And in the meantime, we're going to get there with some great music. In fact, the absolute best classic rock there is to listen to, including Aerosmith. We got some Ozzy coming up, and Pink Floyd is standing by.
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0: 38 special, rocking into the night here as we just having a good time hanging out. It's Tuesday night, almost Wednesday. We're almost halfway through the work week. Joe Walsh, solo stuff coming up. Also, Kiss with makeup. And the Steve Miller Band is coming up next.
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2: We have a storm system slowly pressing through. A few showers and thunderstorms forming for the wee hours of the morning. Our low into the upper 60s. A lot of clouds around for Wednesday. Slightly cooler, the high low 80s. Scattered thunderstorms in the forecast throughout the day. And more rounds of it by Wednesday night. We could see some locally heavier rainfall. I'm meteorologist Jennifer Naramore.
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0: Foo Fighters and My Hero as we wind down our time together. Do hope you have a wonderful Wednesday. I'll see you back here tomorrow night, and we will do this thing all over again. Bon Jovi and Heart coming up. But until tomorrow night, be good. Be careful. Bye-bye.
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1: We have a storm system slowly pressing through. A few showers and thunderstorms forming for the wee hours of the morning, are low into the upper 60s. A lot of clouds around for Wednesday, slightly cooler, the high low 80s. Scattered thunderstorms in the forecast throughout the day, and more rounds of it by Wednesday night. We could see some locally heavier rainfall. I'm meteorologist Jennifer Naramore.
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1: We have a storm system slowly pressing through. A few showers and thunderstorms forming for the wee hours of the morning. Our low into the upper 60s. A lot of clouds around for Wednesday. Slightly cooler. The high low 80s. Scattered thunderstorms in the forecast throughout the day. And more rounds of it by Wednesday night. We could see some locally heavier rainfall. I'm meteorologist Jennifer Naramore.
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1: We have a storm system slowly pressing through. A few showers and thunderstorms forming for the wee hours of the morning. Our low into the upper 60s. A lot of clouds around for Wednesday. Slightly cooler. The high low 80s. Scattered thunderstorms in the forecast throughout the day. And more rounds of it by Wednesday night. We could see some locally heavier rainfall. I'm meteorologist Jennifer Naramore.
2: Where's that water coming from?
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1: We have a storm system slowly pressing through. A few showers and thunderstorms forming for the wee hours of the morning, are low into the upper 60s. A lot of clouds around for Wednesday, slightly cooler, the high low 80s. Scattered thunderstorms in the forecast throughout the day, and more rounds of it by Wednesday night. We could see some locally heavier rainfall. I'm meteorologist Jennifer Naramore.
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0: Well, good morning, Middle America. You're now cruising with Cato, so buckle up and hold on tight. Lots of rock and roll to get to, and little time to do it in, man. I don't get to stay around all day, so I'm going to try to fit as many as my favorites in, and hopefully you enjoy as well. Got some Steppenwolf on the way. We're going to take a magic carpet ride.
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2: Scattered showers and a few thunderstorms are possible this morning and again during the afternoon. Today's high 79. We'll see additional showers and thunderstorms this evening and overnight. Our low in the mid to upper 60s. And a few areas of rain ending on Thursday morning, then a clearing sky with a high 85. Another round of showers and storms Thursday night. I'm meteorologist Ann Holliday.
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0: twice as hard. Coming straight from the Black Crowes, and we are cruising into a long set of classic rock right after we come back. Got to pay some bills, my friends. 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You should do the same. Nirvana kicking us off.
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4: News headlines. Results are in from Missouri's primary. Voters crushed Amendment 4, 82.5% against, which would have required district-by-district wins for citizen initiatives. Amendment 5 also failed near 83%. Meanwhile, Amendments 1 and 2 passed, with 82% and 77% yes. In Blue Springs, Zarda Barbecue keeps a near four-decade run feeding the Kansas City Chiefs at Missouri Western State University in St. Joseph, hauling hickory-smoked meat for $200. Patrick Mahomes picks ribs. Travis Kelce goes for burnt ends. Breaking now. St. Joseph Police are backing local training. The department donated fully functional drones and gear to Hilliard Technical Center, boosting aviation and law enforcement programs. Chief Paul Luster says it's a community investment, giving students real, up-to-date flight experience. 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

0: I'm burning for you. 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
0: 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But yet, here I am. 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We're going to take a quick break, pay some bills. When we come back, it's Billy Idol and Bon Jovi.
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3: Scattered showers and a few thunderstorms are possible this morning and again during the afternoon. Today's high 79. We'll see additional showers and thunderstorms this evening and overnight. Our low in the mid to upper 60s. And a few areas of rain ending on Thursday morning, then a clearing sky with a high 85. Another round of showers and storms Thursday night. I'm meteorologist Ann Holliday.

0: Polo Asensio, and I've got some news for you. On Saturday, August 8th, you can take home a Cardinals polo. 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

0: I do love me some cinnamon, man, especially on toast. You ever try that, man? You get the toast, you put some butter on it, little cinnamon, little bit of sugar, and I'm telling you, it is as good as a pancake. Hold on tight. We've got a long set of classic rock coming up. We're going to be running down a dream with the man, the myth, the legend, Mr. Tom Petty, right after this.
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2: News headlines. Results are in from Missouri's Tuesday primary. Voters crushed Amendment 4, 82.5% no, which would have required district-by-district majorities for citizen initiatives. Amendment 5 also went down, nearly 83% no. Amendments 1 and 2 passed, 82% and 77%. Zarda Barbecue in Blue Springs, Missouri has kept the Kansas City Chiefs well-fed at camp for nearly four decades, hauling hickory-smoked meat to Missouri Western State University in St. Joseph. Patrick Mahomes goes for ribs. Travis Kelce picks burnt ends. St. Joseph Police are backing classroom training with real gear. The St. Joseph Police Department donated fully functional drones and equipment to Hilliard Technical Center. Police Chief Paul Luster says it boosts aviation and law enforcement programs with hands-on, state-of-the-art experience. Find more news at stjosephpost.com.
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0: Yeah, I know you took my pudding scoop. 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
1: I second that.
0: Bet you do, Scoob. Hold on tight. We are cruising with Black Sabbath, the Eagles. We've got some Cars and Journey on the way. Lots of rock and roll, man. So replenish your coffee while we're on the break. We'll be right back.
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3: Scattered showers and a few thunderstorms are possible this morning and again during the afternoon. Today's high 79. We'll see additional showers and thunderstorms this evening and overnight. Our low in the mid to upper 60s. And a few areas of rain ending on Thursday morning, then a clearing sky with a high 85. Another round of showers and storms Thursday night. I'm meteorologist Ann Holliday.
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0: just let it shine, man. It is hump day, which makes it the favorite day of Mr. Bill Clinton and P. Diddy. Oh, man, poor Diddy. He is not enjoying today. Not where he's at. Hold on tight, man. We've got a long set of classic rock kicking off with the Peppers. You're cruising with Gato, so buckle up.
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9: News headlines. Missouri primary results. Voters rejected Amendment 4, which sought district-by-district majorities for citizen initiatives, 82.5% voting no. Amendment 5 also failed near 83% no. Amendments 1 and 2 passed at 82% and 77% yes. Zarda Barbecue in Blue Springs, Missouri, has fed the Kansas City Chiefs at camp for nearly four decades, hauling hickory-smoked meat to Missouri Western State University in St. Joseph. Patrick Mahomes favors ribs. Travis Kelce goes for burnt ends. St. Joseph police are putting drones to work in the classroom, donating fully functional aircraft and gear to Hilliard Technical Center. Police Chief Paul Luster says it's about helping the community and giving aviation and law enforcement students real, hands-on training. Find more news at stjosephpost.com.

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0: That's Bon Jovi. And speaking of giving things a bad name, stupid criminals give Florida a bad name.
1: Well, that was unfortunate.
0: Yeah, you're telling me. A 28-year-old Canadian woman is getting our 15 minutes of shame today. She was pulled over in Florida, and she gave officers a fake name. Not only that, she had 12 different IDs in her car. Check this out.
2: Are you the registered owner of the car?
3: No, this is a car rental. 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
2: Hey, where's your license out of?
3: New York.
2: What's your name?
3: Brianna. I live in New York. I'm here in Florida, literally just visiting friends and stuff right now. 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
2: Okay, so you don't have a New York like ID at all. Your story's not making a lot of sense to me, right? You live in New York, but you don't have any ID in New York.
3: I've never had a driver's license or anything.
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5: Can you believe that, idiot?
0: Yeah, not only did she have the fake name she was giving him, but she had 12 different IDs in her car, all with her picture on it. I mean, maybe she has multiple personality disorder.
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8: On and off again, chances for showers with thunderstorms in our forecast for today, lingering into tonight. Some of the storms may be on the strong side and may produce some heavy rain. High temperatures are being held down today into the upper 70s, the overnight low at 65. Wet weather around very early Thursday, then clearing, the high 85. I'm meteorologist Jennifer Naramore.
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0: You always feel like an animal, Scoob. 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

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What can you expect out of me today? I'll tell you after Aerosmith. Right now, Rush.

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0: Rocking the Heartland, KY102. Setting up some expectations. I am Darren Dunn, the Rolling Stones, on the way next. The Thing About It. That's what's coming up later this hour. We will discuss The Thing About It. Get your things that make you go, define it, get you some wow, those words of wisdom, and more coming up today with Darren Dunn.
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2: On and off again, chances for showers with thunderstorms in our forecast for today, lingering into tonight. Some of the storms may be on the strong side and may produce some heavy rain. High temperatures are being held down today into the upper 70s, the overnight low at 65. Wet weather around very early Thursday, then clearing, the high 85. I'm meteorologist Jennifer Naramore.
3: 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This is Cardinal Spanish broadcaster Polo Asensio, and I've got some news for you. 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

0: St. Joe's Classic Rock Station, KY102. Time for one of those head scratchers, fist to the chin thinkers, things that make you go, I am Darren Dunn. More of what you want on the way next. What do you call a bird with a bad cough? A flamingo.
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2: On and off again, chances for showers with thunderstorms at our forecast for today, lingering into tonight. Some of the storms may be on the strong side and may produce some heavy rain. High temperatures are being held down today into the upper 70s, the overnight low at 65. Wet weather around very early Thursday, then clearing, the high 85. I'm meteorologist Jennifer Naramore.
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0: St. Joe's Classic Rock Station, KY102. Time for another one of those head scratchers, fist to the chin thinkers, things that make you go, Hi, I'm Darren Dunn, Metallica on the way next. What type of dog does Willy Wonka have? A chocolate lab.
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Rocking the Heartland, KY102. Time for some wow. Whoa. Those words of wisdom. I am Darren Dunn, Pearl Jam, on the way next. A credit card has three dimensions: length, width, and debt.

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2: On and off again, chances for showers with thunderstorms in our forecast for today, lingering into tonight. Some of the storms may be on the strong side and may produce some heavy rain. High temperatures are being held down today into the upper 70s, the overnight low at 65. Wet weather around very early Thursday, then clearing, the high 85. I'm meteorologist Jennifer Naramore.
3: Hey, hey, hey, Cardinal fans. This is Cardinal Spanish broadcaster Polo Asensio, and I've got some news for you. 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

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More of those head scratchers, fist to the chin thinkers, things that make you go, coming up this hour. First one after the Red Hot Chili Peppers. Right now, the Eagles.

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0: St. Joe's Classic Rock Station, KY102. Time for one of those head scratchers. Fist to the chin thinkers. Things that make you go, I am Darren Dunn, Led Zeppelin on the way next. Why do farmers like quiet cows? Because no moose is good moose.
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2: Active weather in the forecast for the rest of today and into tonight. Multiple chances for showers and thunderstorms rolling through, and some of these may produce some hefty rainfall. Upper 70s for the high today, the overnight low at 65. Now some gradual clearing on Thursday, the high 85. We're back into the rounds of scattered thunderstorms by Thursday night. I'm meteorologist Jennifer Naramore.
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We'll close things out with one of those head scratchers, fist to the chin thinkers, things that make you go, after the Rolling Stones. 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

0: KY102. Time for one of those head scratchers, fist to the chin thinkers, things that make you go, I am Darren Dunn, Alice in Chains on the way next. What sound does an injured orca make? A killer whale.
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0: 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Let's do it again tomorrow. 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
5: 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The Kansas City Chiefs secondary has a lot of new faces this season, making Chamari Connor one of the veteran presences on the team. Connor says after losing players such as Trent McDuffie and Jalen Watson in the secondary, his mentality this season to be more of a leader has shifted.
6: We got a lot of younger guys that came in. We got a lot of older veteran guys that's still learning. 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
5: 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Connor, through his career, has played all over the defense for the Chiefs. 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

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It is the Uncle Dave Radio Show. Billy Squire on the way. Got the top coming up as well. It's the band that is named after something I don't get nearly enough of. It's REM. Stands for Rapid Eye Movement Sleep. Yeah, I need to get more sleep is what I need.

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0: St. Joe's Classic Rock, KY102. There's the top with legs from Eliminator. It is the Uncle Dave Radio Show. Def Leppard on the way in a couple. We'll get you Green Day, Van Halen, some classic stuff from Joe Walsh. It's on the way, too.
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2: Active weather in the forecast for the rest of today and into tonight. Multiple chances for showers and thunderstorms rolling through, and some of these may produce some hefty rainfall. Upper 70s for the high today, the overnight low at 65. Now some gradual clearing on Thursday, the high 85. We're back into the rounds of scattered thunderstorms by Thursday night. I'm meteorologist Jennifer Naramore.
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The Uncle Dave Radio Show. It's not how my high school years went at all. Well, there was one teacher, but she wasn't that good looking. It's Van Halen.

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0: St. Joe's Classic Rock, KY102. There's Joe Walsh. Life's been good. Life was good for this chick until she got stopped in Florida. She's a Canadian woman, and she gave officers a fake name, said she didn't have her license. But when they searched her car, they found 12 licenses, all with her picture, different names and dates of birth. Here are officers talking to Miss Swanson.
1: Are you the registered owner of the car?
2: No, this is a car rental. I didn't even rent it. My boyfriend rented it.
1: Hey, where's your license out of?
2: New York.
1: New York. What's your name?
2: Brianna. I live in New York. I'm here in Florida literally just visiting friends and stuff right now. I'm at an airport.
1: Okay, so you don't have a New York ID at all. Your story's not making a lot of sense to me, right? You live in New York, but you don't have any ID in New York.
2: I've never had a driver's license or anything.
1: Do you have anything with your name on it in this car?
3: All these are fake.
4: What name is that? It's pretty nice name, but.
0: Yeah, it's jail time there, girly. Jail time. Get it? Yeah, go eat a bologna sandwich. Bon Jovi, Pearl Jam, Zeppelin, The Stones, Aerosmith, maybe some CCR I'll squeeze in. I'll see what I can do.
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6: Black and black! 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
8: I'm Matt Pike with a Chiefs training camp report brought to you by Ken Smith Autobody, Anderson Outdoor, and Alltech Industries. Not only did Super Bowl MVP Kenneth Walker join the Chiefs this offseason, another member of a Super Bowl participant came to Kansas City. Defensive tackle Karis Tonga was a member of the New England Patriots last season. Tonga, along with rookie Peter Woods, will join the Chiefs defensive line to help star defensive tackle Chris Jones break off more sacks this season. Tonga has relished the opportunity to play and learn next to Jones, especially since the pads have come on.
9: See how he plays and run and pass rushes. It's just little things I try to pick up from him. And being with Chris, plays is going to come.
8: Tonga has been running with the first unit opposite Jones. He's also been highly complimentary of what Woods has brought to the line as well. Chiefs practice again tomorrow, 9:15 a.m. That's been Chiefs Training Camp Report, brought to you by Mosaic Life Care, Victory Chevrolet, and Summit Truck Bodies.

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0: 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The Uncle Dave Radio Show got a really strange story out of guess where?
1: Oh, Florida.
0: You betcha. Out of Florida. 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
0: Yeah, they're offering a new dining experience once a month. $250 for men, $150 for women, $300 for couples. Here's the chef, Marad, and hostess Toshiba telling you all about it.
2: They disrobed pretty much here. 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
3: It's more so of a gathering to get to know people, new people in the city and the lifestyle.
0: See, I don't know if I could do that. I don't want somebody looking at my tallywhacker while I'm trying to eat a ribeye. I just don't. I wonder if Neil Young would do that. What about Angus Young? I bet Angus Young would do it. I got AC/DC coming up next. Neil Young's going to kick things off.
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5: Active weather in the forecast for the rest of today and into tonight. Multiple chances for showers and thunderstorms rolling through, and some of these may produce some hefty rainfall. Upper 70s for the high today, the overnight low at 65. Now some gradual clearing on Thursday, the high 85. We're back into the rounds of scattered thunderstorms by Thursday night. I'm meteorologist Jennifer Naramore.
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Not really a double shot, but kind of a double shot. It's We Will Rock You, and we are the champions, McQueen.

St. Joe's Classic Rock, KY102, AC/DC, and You Shook Me All Night Long. Those guys don't get to go to Burger King in Australia. Yeah, Angus has never been to a Burger King in Australia. And I'll tell you why. They can't call themselves

0: that because a small restaurant down there already owns the trademark. So all the Australian locations, I tried to say it in Aussie, the Australian locations are called Hungry Jack's.
1: There's nothing more mouth-watering than a Hungry Jack's flame-grilled Whopper. But hey, how's this for an idea? Now you can get a Whopper with a mild chili sauce. 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
2: The burgers are better at Hungry Jack's.
0: And if you ever go to McDonald's in Hawaii, they've actually got Spam and Eggs on the menu. True story, man. I like Spam. I love McDonald's. And I like Spam and Eggs. So it all works out. Maybe I should spend a little more time over there. Springsteen, because I don't get to go very often. I've been once. Springsteen on the way, Offspring, Pink Floyd, and Foreigner next.
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4: 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The Kansas City Chiefs secondary has a lot of new faces this season, making Chamari Connor one of the veteran presences on the team. Connor says after losing players such as Trent McDuffie and Jalen Watson in the secondary, his mentality this season to be more of a leader has shifted.
5: We got a lot of younger guys that came in. We got a lot of older veteran guys that's still learning. So, you know, I'm kind of that middle piece to help guys out, you know, kind of bridge that gap.
4: Connor will get more opportunities to play safety this season after losing Brian Cook to free agency. Connor, through his career, has played all over the defense for the Chiefs. Kansas City will hit the practice fields again tomorrow at 9:15 a.m. That's been a Chiefs training camp report brought to you by Mosaic Life Care and Weaver Overhead Door.
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1: the Uncle Dave Radio Show, an out-of-control SpaceX rocket slammed into the moon, kicking up a massive dust cloud. Here's the scientist, SpaceX Director Juliana Shimon.
2: What has happened is essentially a mixture of solar activity and gravity forces have put it on a path towards the moon.
1: And it went boom. It, yeah, you know what? It sounds like an excuse to me. It's Bon Jovi.

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0: St. Joe's Classic Rock, KY102. There's Jukebox Hero from Foreigner. This dude posted on X saying he spent $6 on a wooden clock at the Goodwill. He opened it up to do a little work on it, found it was filled with cash. On top of that, he claims somebody offered him $100 to buy that clock from him as he left the store. I bet it's because they knew there was cash in there, and it's probably not their cash.
1: Literally just paid $6 for this clock. And look at this. Look at this. I have this. Look at this. I'm literally like in shock right now.
0: That's funny. All right, stick around. Prince of Darkness going to kick things off. Thorogood going to play up in the Seattle area this weekend. I think that's going to be a good show. I think he is anyway. Skynyrd and Tom Petty coming up, as well as the Eagles next.
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3: Active weather in the forecast for the rest of today and into tonight. Multiple chances for showers and thunderstorms rolling through, and some of these may produce some hefty rainfall. Upper 70s for the high today, the overnight low at 65. Now some gradual clearing on Thursday, the high 85. We're back into the rounds of scattered thunderstorms by Thursday night. I'm meteorologist Jennifer Naramore.
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St. Joe's Classic Rock, KY102. There's Tom Petty. You got to love it when you can play the National Underwear Day song from Wheelie to help you celebrate National Underwear Day while you're at work. It doesn't get any better than this. Really, it doesn't.

0: doesn't get better than that, kids. Journey on the Way, Skid Row, Linkin Park, Pearl Jam, and those bad boys from Boston, Aerosmith. We'll get them too.
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1: I'm Matt Pike with the Chiefs Training Camp Report, brought to you by Ken Smith Auto Body and Anderson Outdoor. Quarterback Patrick Mahomes, to the surprise of many, was fully cleared to practice 2 days prior to the start of the Chiefs rookies and quarterbacks portion of practices. Pass game coordinator Joe Blamire says he hates to say anything Mahomes does surprises him when it comes to how the star quarterback pushes limits of the recovery time from injury and the physical things he can do.
2: I haven't seen anything with the knee out there on the field that would lend itself to show any sort of hangover or any sort of setbacks from the season. So that, I mean, I hate to say I'm surprised by that, but it's just non-existent, any sort of knee issues, which has been incredible.
1: Mahomes has participated in every day of camp except for the final day of the rookies and quarterbacks portion. Head coach Andy Reid said prior to camp he was unsure of if Mahomes would play in the preseason games at all. Chiefs practice again tomorrow at 9:15 a.m. That's been a Chiefs Training Camp Report, brought to you by Altec Industries and Weaver Overhead Door.
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0: St. Joe's Classic Rock, KY102. There's Pearl Jam's Jeremy, the pilot of a small plane and a student on board, forced to make an emergency landing on a Florida highway. They experienced some engine trouble. Nobody was hurt, but here's the radio call and trucker Eric Jordan. It's a trip.
1: We're completely propped up, and we're probably going down on I-10.
2: Roger. It's at your discretion, safest possible spot. We'll get the vehicles out for you.
1: Yeah, we are not making the airport. We're going down on I-10.
3: If I wouldn't have seen that shadow over my truck, as you see in the video, it was a close call from the truck and for that sign, but he landed. He was a good pilot. He was a good instructor. It was a miracle that he landed that thing with no problem.
0: Yeah, that is a miracle, and it's good piloting from the guys on the plane. I appreciate it, man. You saved a life right there. Bad Company on the way, Metallica, The Crew, and Boston next.
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5: Scattered thunderstorms remaining in the forecast for the overnight hours. Some heavier rainfall coming in, and the overnight low right at 65 degrees. Increasing sunshine for Thursday. We're going to warm back up to about 85. We have some additional chances for showers with thunderstorms coming in Thursday night and early Friday. Friday's high, upper 80s. I'm meteorologist Jennifer Naramore.
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The Uncle Dave Radio Show. Guess who's a huge Metallica fan? That'd be me. You're sad but true. Crank it.

0: St. Joe's Classic Rock, KY102. There he is, Boston, on the Uncle Dave Radio Show. Crew, before that, if you'll stick around, I've got Bon Jovi to kick things off. What else do I got? Oh, look at that. AC/DC, Skynyrd, and Billy Idol on the way. And we'll get to it in a few.
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2: I'm Matt Pike with a Chiefs training camp report brought to you by Summit Truck Bodies and Victory Chevrolet. The Kansas City Chiefs secondary has a lot of new faces this season, making Chamari Connor one of the veteran presences on the team. Connor says after losing players such as Trent McDuffie and Jalen Watson in the secondary, his mentality this season to be more of a leader has shifted.
3: We got a lot of younger guys that came in. We got a lot of older veteran guys that's still learning. So, you know, I'm kind of that middle piece to help guys out, you know, kind of bridge that gap.
2: Connor will get more opportunities to play safety this season after losing Brian Cook to free agency. Connor, through his career, has played all over the defense for the Chiefs. Kansas City will hit the practice fields again tomorrow at 9:15 a.m. That's been a Chiefs training camp report brought to you by Mosaic Life Care and Weaver Overhead Door.
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0: Brooks Prieto for the St. Louis Cardinals with Andre Pallante on the mound. For the New York Yankees, Aaron Boone's team, they walk into this evening's action with a record of 64-50. He starts things off with Trent Grisham. He'll be in center field. Ben Rice is a designated hitter. He will hit second with Luis Garcia Jr. He'll be at first base. Elliot Ramos will be the left fielder with Spencer Jones in right field. Jazz Chisholm Jr. will be the second baseman. Ryan McMahon will be at third base with George Lombard Jr. hitting his first big league home run, his first big league hit last night. He'll be at shortstop, and Austin Wells, he will be behind the plate. And as we mentioned, Will Warren will be on the mound for the New York Yankees. So it's Grisham, Rice, Garcia Jr., Ramos, Jones, Chisholm Jr., McMahon, Lombard Jr., and Austin Wells behind the plate for the Yankees as we get set for the final game of this three-game series, Cardinals and Yankees. And the voice of the Cardinals, John Rooney, will have the first pitch when we come back after this timeout on the Cardinals Radio Network, powered by Graybar.
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0: Yankee Stadium, we have a rain delay. They put it on the board when it was a downpour. They said the game's going to not start on time. So, along with the voice of the Cardinals, John Rooney, I'm Mike Claiborne, and John, we're just sitting here waiting for this cell to get through the area. We're going to play baseball tonight one way or the other, but it's going to take a little while for us to get ready to go.
12: That it might. They say it's going to push through, but still a little rainfall here, and it was really heavy just a few minutes ago. But they've had the tarp down for a while. Both teams went through batting practice and got a few swings in as the Cardinals are trying to get a win here, win a series, and come home with a 500 road trip, going 1-2 in Toronto, coming back after a 6-0 lead turned into a one-run deficit. The Cardinals scored 7 in the 8th inning on Monday night. A three-homer game for Alec Burleson in the process and 6 RBIs. But wouldn't you know it, after scoring all those runs, no runs last night, even though I like the approach by the Cardinal hitters, they hit several line drives, hard hit ground balls with runners in scoring position and could not push across a single run.
0: They weren't feeble at bats.
12: We've
0: seen that before, but that was last night. Tonight's a different night as we're in this rain delay. It's presented by SafeLight. 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And you want to try and finish strong on the road because you have a chance to go home and do some business. Colorado Rockies are going to come to town. And then Philadelphia rolls in. And then you're back on the road for a three-city trip. You go to Chicago, Cincinnati for 5. And then you have Philadelphia one more time. Those could be a little bit more tricky than the ones we're going to have this weekend.
12: I think you're right, Claves, as the Cardinals are finishing up a stretch of 20 games without a day off, coming right back after the All-Star game, had a scheduled day.